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3: Most Holy Father, the English-speaking pilgrims and visitors wish to express to you their sentiments of deep respect and esteem and to assure you of their prayers for your ministry as the successor of Saint Peter. At the end of the audience, we will sing together the Our Father in Latin. His Holiness will then impart his apostolic blessing, which he extends in a particular way to the members of your families at home. He also intends to bless any religious articles that you may have brought for this purpose, and in a special way, his blessing goes to your children, to the elderly, and to those who are sick.
1: Dear brothers and sisters, in our continuing catechesis on the Jubilee theme of Jesus Christ, our hope, today we consider how the resurrection of Jesus fulfills the desires of every human heart. Our lives are marked by conflicting situations that reveal limitations and our urge to overcome them. We seek worldly recognition, and whether we receive it or not, we still feel empty. This reveals that we are not truly satisfied with achievements and passing certainties of this world. This is because we are created in the image and likeness of God, and through the power of the Holy Spirit, we recognize an inexhaustible longing in our hearts for something more. It is only the resurrected Jesus who can give the true and lasting peace that sustains and fills us. In a world struggling with fatigue and despair, let us be signs of hope, peace, and joy in the risen Lord.